bless the Lord at all times. His praise shall continually be in my mouth. My soul shall make a boast in thee, Lord. The humble shall hear thereof and be glad. Oh, magnify the Lord with me, and let's exalt his name together. I called upon the Lord's name, and he heard me, and he delivered me from all my fears. I was glad when he said unto me, let us go to the house of the Lord.

Come with me on my journey. Come with me on my journey. I'll take you with me to Ibiza. I'll take you with me to Ibiza. Come with me on my journey. Can you feel the energy? A hit from my stash and we'll soar into the sky. The melody is calling us. Can you hear its cry? Let's bring the old times back to life in this endless open sky. Together by the sea of puff, we smoke, forget the world, lose ourselves in the flow. Smoke rises, blending with the stars. That's us free, with no more bars. Come with me on my journey, leave it all behind. Ibiza calls us both, nothing can hold us back. Do you see the stars? Do you see the light? That's us, the night is ours tonight. It's a feeling I have never known, like a dream that never ends. Everything we need is here, so what are you waiting for, my friend? Together by the sea, puff, we smoke, forget the world, lose ourselves in the flow. Smoke rises, blending with the stars, that's us free, no more bars. Come with me on my journey, leave it all behind.

Come with me on my journey. Leave it all behind. Lisa calls us both. Nothing can hold us back. Do you see the stars? Do you see the light? That's us. The night is ours tonight. It's a feeling I have never known, like a dream that never ends. Everything we need is here, so what are you waiting for, my friend? Together by the sea, a puff we smoke, forget the world, lose ourselves in the flow. Smoke rises, blending with the stars, that's us, free, with no more bars. Come with me on my journey.

me on my journey, I'll take you with me to Ibiza. I'll take you with me to Ibiza. Come with me on my journey, can you feel the energy? A hit from my stash, and we'll soar into the sky. The melody is calling us, can you hear its cry? Let's bring the old times back to life in this endless open sky. Together by the sea of puff we smoke, forget the world, lose ourselves in the flow. Smoke rises, blending with the stars, that's us free, with no more bars. Come with me on my journey, leave it all behind. Ibiza calls us both, nothing can hold us back. Do you see the stars, do you see the light? That's us, the night is ours tonight. It's a feeling I have never known, like a dream that never ends. Everything we need is here, so what are you waiting for, my friend? Together by the sea, a puff of smoke, forget the world, lose ourselves in the flow. Smoke rises, blending with the stars, that's us, free, no more bars. Come with me on my journey, leave it all behind.

Come with me on my journey, leave it all behind. Visa calls us both, nothing can hold us back. Do you see the stars? Do you see the light? That's us, the night is ours tonight. It's a feeling I have never known, like a dream that never ends. Everything we need is here, so what are you waiting for, my friend? Together by the sea, we puff, we smoke, forget the world, lose ourselves in the flow. Smoke rises, blending with the stars, that's us, free, with no more bars. Come with me on my journey.

It's 9 p.m. on a fucking Friday. It's 9 p.m. on a fucking Friday. Get the fuck, fuck, get the fuck. It's 9 p.m. on a fucking Friday. It's 9 p.m. on a fucking Friday. Get the fuck up. We're

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0: 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Time passes. But how long?
1: Half an hour.
0: Then you hear a different but recognizable sound. The intensity of the strong beats unfolds. Music is based on repetition.

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I'm leaving today. I want to be a part of it. New York, New York. These vagabond shoes are longing to stray.

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1: We are back from our journey to Mock Moon. We are the light out of the darkness. And if things go wrong, in Rave we trust. The future is ours, like the past is our source. Enjoy the sound. God, save the Rave.

start spreading the news. I'm leaving today. 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New York, New York. These vagabond shoes are longing to stray.

0: Yeah, Tim.
1: Hey, have you talked to Mark lately?
0: I haven't really talked to him, but he looks pretty down.
2: He looks pretty down.
1: Yeah, well, maybe we should cheer him up then.
0: What do you suppose we should do?
1: Well, does he like butter?

0: come here, come here, come here.
1: Wow, look at her.
0: I know.
1: Man, I've never seen Sharon look so bad before.
0: I did once before, but this is pretty bad.
1: Yeah, what do you think she got up to last night?

0: music is based on repetition. To speed up and slow down. Time passes. But how long?
1: Half an hour.
0: Then you hear a different but recognizable sound.